silty and guilty on the other side of town. There's a mouth full of mud where she runs wide and slow. The whole world open catfish has been known to go. When it's raining or shining, when he's joyful or grieving, he grown big as a bus on a fat world's leaving, blowing smoky bubbles full of a life full of trouble. He done shook

drifter and a stomach full of saw breaker. 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

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When I'm on stage singing, and when I try to call her,

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So many songs about my sister.

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In the winter. For the Thanksgiving holiday. And for Christmas break. My sister takes time to spend with her.

sorry to report my en route was interrupted here in Garza County. Hopefully I won't go to the pen. All right. Have good shows.